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That's more of a challenge when he plays arenas. Here's Malcolm Todd.

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4: 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Partly cloudy skies tonight with the temp dipping to the mid-50s. Warmer Thursday with a possible thunderstorm around and a high of 86.

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2: It's Mr. 305 checking in for the remix. You know, they had that 75 Street Brazil. Well, this year's gonna be called Gaiocho.

Wonderful, too. Summertime with Pitbull, 102 WVAQ. And Sienna Spyro says that she feels like she ascends to a higher place when she sings in front of a crowd. She adds, I always feel like I'm connected to a higher source. I honestly black out a bit. That sounds dangerous. It's Die on This Hill on The Night Show.

0: Looking for a loyal companion this summer? Forget the golden retriever boyfriend. How about an actual golden retriever? Camping for Canines is back. And Just Jamie is on a mission to help local pets find forever homes while raising $10,000 for animal friends in North Central West Virginia.
1: I'm not leaving my tent until we raise $10,000 for our local no-kill shelter. And be sure to stick around for the Bark in the Park game on Saturday.
0: The 5th annual Camping for Canines starts this Friday in the Bass Pro Shops tent at Kendrick Family Ballpark. 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

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She'll be posted outside of Kendrick Family Ballpark this weekend until she hits her goal. 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

The Night Show with Ella Langley inside 9 p.m. 102 WBAQ. Have you heard about these so-called Frankenstein rabbits? The ones with tentacles growing out of the backs of their heads? They're invading several states in the U.S. Wow, times have changed. When I was a kid, the scariest rabbit was the one that tried to steal my Trix cereal.

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102 WVAQ. Here's Olivia Rodrigo's perception on receiving compliments. Not a big fan. Says that anyone complimenting her is really just trying to make her feel better. She sounds like a joy to be around.

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1: 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Partly cloudy skies tonight with the temp dipping to the mid-50s. Warmer Thursday with a possible thunderstorm around and a high of 86.

0: 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Some of them are ridiculous.
1: I have not. The only thing I've seen is the foreigners falling in love with America.
0: Right, yeah.
1: I've seen a lot of that. Yeah, because they've been told what it's like
0: Waffle
1: here.
0: House.
1: And then they get here and they go, this place is great. Which happens a lot.
0: It does.
1: That happens to people who come to West Virginia. They're told all these horror stories about being hunted for sport by toothless, inbred mountain people. And then they get here and go, this place is great. 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

Oreo is launching a new s'mores cookie, which mixes chocolate with graham crackers and marshmallow flavors. 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
3: 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Partly cloudy skies tonight with the temp dipping to the mid-50s. Warmer Thursday with a possible thunderstorm around and a high of 86.

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Here's something World Cup related. Heinz is releasing an unofficial stadium ketchup for World Cup soccer fans. During the tournament, FIFA has been covering up brand logos in stadiums where games are being held. So Heinz is playfully releasing bottles that have a black stripe over their logo. Well played, Heinz. Bruno Mars on the Night Show. For just the

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I need. It's Olivia Dean, 102 WVAQ, and at 11 p.m. Jay Knight on the Night Show. 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

People break dumb records every day. Case in point, an Australian man has entered the Guinness Book of World Records as the world's loudest person after yelling the word now at 122.4 decibels. Yeah, the man broke the previous record held by the babysitting in the row behind you on your last flight. You're welcome. Hey.

0: Looking for a loyal companion this summer? Forget the golden retriever boyfriend. 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Camping for Canines is back. And Just Jamie is on a mission to help local pets find forever homes while raising $10,000 for animal friends in North Central West Virginia.
1: I'm not leaving my tent until we raise $10,000 for our local no-kill shelter. And be sure to stick around for the Bark in the Park game on Saturday.
0: The 5th annual Camping for Canines starts this Friday in the Bass Pro Shops tent at Kendrick Family Ballpark. 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
7: 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Partly cloudy skies tonight with the temp dipping to the mid-50s. Warmer Thursday with a possible thunderstorm around and a high of 86.

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1: 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The only thing I've seen is the foreigners falling in love with America.
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1: 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Yeah, because they've been told what it's like
0: Waffle
1: here.
0: House.
1: 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Which happens a lot.
0: It does.
1: That happens to people who come to West Virginia. They're told all these horror stories about being hunted for sport by toothless, inbred mountain people. And then they get here and go, this place is great. 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

0: Looking for a loyal companion this summer? Forget the golden retriever boyfriend. How about an actual golden retriever? Camping for Canines is back. 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

0: Have you been following the World Cup headlines? Some of them are ridiculous.
1: I have not. The only thing I've seen is the foreigners falling in love with America.
0: Right, yeah.
1: I've seen a lot of that. Yeah, because they've been told what it's like
0: Waffle
1: here.
0: House.
1: And then they get here and they go, this place is great. Which happens a lot.
0: It does.
1: That happens to people who come to West Virginia. They're told all these horror stories about being hunted for sport by toothless, inbred mountain people. And then they get here and go, this place is great.
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0: Looking for a loyal companion this summer? 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
0: The 5th annual Camping for Canines starts this Friday in the Bass Pro Shops tent at Kendrick Family Ballpark. 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

0: 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Some of them are ridiculous.
1: I have not. The only thing I've seen is the foreigners falling in love with America.
0: Right, yeah.
1: I've seen a lot of that. Yeah, yeah, because they've been told what it's like
0: Waffle
1: here.
0: House.
1: And then they get here and they go, this place is great. Which happens a lot.
0: It does.
1: That happens to people who come to West Virginia. They're told all these horror stories about being hunted for sport by toothless, inbred mountain people. And then they get here and go, this place is great.
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0: 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Camping for Canines is back. 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
1: I'm not leaving my tent until we raise $10,000 for our local no-kill shelter. 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
0: The 5th annual Camping for Canines starts this Friday in the Bass Pro Shops tent at Kendrick Family Ballpark. 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

0: Have you been following the World Cup headlines? Some of them are ridiculous.
1: 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The only thing I've seen is the foreigners falling in love with America.
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1: 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Yeah, because they've been told what it's like
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1: here.
0: House.
1: And then they get here and they go, this place is great. Which happens a lot.
0: It does.
1: That happens to people who come to West Virginia. They're told all these horror stories about being hunted for sport by toothless, inbred mountain people. And then they get here and go, this place is great.
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2: 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I don't know if I'm ready for it, though. It's the Jack and Nikki Show, 102 WVAQ 601. 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Today, a high near 84, mix of sun and clouds with a thunderstorm in spots. Tonight, thunderstorm this evening, otherwise cloudy, low near 64. And tomorrow, cloudy with some rain and a thunderstorm, high near 78. Got your sports update on the way with Dave Wilson. Until then, I am unsupervised in the studio. So text in and call in those requests. 888-777-6640. 102 WVAQ. It's the Jack and Nikki Show. Good morning.

0: say.
1: 102 WVAQ. It's the Jack and Nikki show. I'm Nikki Drake, unsupervised in the studio. It's 6:12. It's time for sports. I went and got Dave Wilson. I was like, hey, 2 minutes of sports. And he said, okay. And here I am in the studio by myself, unable to go track him down and do a Dave quest because, well, I'm all by myself. And so the only thing I can tell you about sports is that the Pirates won last night, 11-1, and it was fantastic. I did fall asleep during the game, so I can't really give you, oh, look, it's Dave Wilson. Thank goodness, because my sports update consisted of the Pirates and me falling asleep during the game.
2: How'd you fall asleep? They beat the tar out of the ball last night.
1: I fell asleep at like 7-1 or something like that, and
2: fair enough.
1: Ended 11-1.
2: Fair enough.
1: Okay. All right. Let's do the sports now.
2: Sports! As you mentioned, Pirates thumped the Mariners 11-1 last night. Braxton Ashcraft. Well, see, I was overcompensating because you have to say his last name slowly,
1: mm-hmm.
2: or you miss the H. And
1: then it sounds like something completely different.
2: You know, and then we're in HR later today. Braxton Ashcraft pitched six strong innings. Indy Rodriguez drove in three runs. Ryan O'Hearn had three hits as the Pirates thumped the Mariners. Buccos back to 500, even at 40-40. Game three between the Pirates and Mariners this afternoon, 12:35. First pitch from PNC Park. WVU baseball team continues to receive recognition in the postseason now.
1: If we're going to do more baseball, I might as well.
2: Got a lot of baseball.
1: Okay.
2: Graduate student pitcher Ian Korn named an academic All-American by the College Sports Communicators Academic All-America team. He was second team. He posted, how about this, 4.0 GPA. He's an executive sport management major receiving his master's degree, go along with his success on the field. He's the fifth player in program history to be named an academic All-American. Meanwhile, WVU adding in the transfer portal, picking up left-hand pitcher Robert Satin from the University of Tampa, the Division II national champions. He started 19 games, went 13-2 with a 2.61 ERA, 113 and two-thirds innings. He struck out 114 batters and walked just 20. American Legion baseball this summer. Morgantown Post 2 with a win Wednesday night, 8-5 against the Dodgers Summer Dogs. Braden Gorby had four runs batted in. High school baseball Class AA All-State team announced. Frankfurt's Lanson Orndorff named captain. See the full team at WVMetroNews.com.
1: That was a lot of baseball.
2: It's mid-June.
1: Is this why you don't like summer?
2: No, it's not a lot going on.
1: Oh,
2: It's just the middle of the season.
1: Mm-hmm.
2: It's not real impactful. I think USA plays late tonight in the World Cup, but you'd have to ask somebody else.
1: Oh, okay. You haven't been following the World Cup. Have you seen the Heinz news coming out of the World Cup?
2: There's Heinz? Like the ketchup?
1: Yeah, like the ketchup. So
2: what? Don't they have ketchup in Europe?
1: They
2: don't have ranch dressing. Now they don't have ketchup.
1: So FIFA has been covering up the logos of all the sponsors throughout all the stadiums around that they're not sponsoring the World Cup. They just are sponsors of the stadium or things around. Well, Heinz is not a sponsor of the World Cup. They are now the unofficial stadium ketchup, and they've placed a black bar over their logo.
2: But their logo is pretty recognizable.
1: Right. Yeah.
2: Hmm.
1: Mm-hmm. Yeah, that logo, that shape is very recognizable.
2: Yeah, everybody knows Heinz.
1: It's as recognizable as the Coke bottle shape.
2: Right, yeah.
1: Yeah.
2: Yeah.
1: So, I don't know how much good it's doing, but, you know, they've covered up their name at least, and that, I guess, is good enough for FIFA. I know, whatever. Well, that's the only FIFA. World Cup headline I have for you right now. Maybe I'll have more later.
2: All right.
1: All right, thank you so much for your sports update, Dave Wilson. It's the Jack and Nikki Show, 102 WVAQ.

0: 102 WVAQ, good morning. It's the Jack and Nikki Show, getting it started with open phones, as we always do, 888-777-6640. You can text the show at 35651. I'm Jack Loger, joined by Nikki Drake, and we're going to start kind of rough with you this morning as we scare the pants off of you people with the scaremonger. Although you can probably call this the disgustmonger. Everything you see, do, or even hear about can and eventually will kill you.
1: I don't know if I'm ready for this or not.
0: This is really disgusting.
1: Emotionally handle this?
0: Probably not. I know you're very fragile.
1: I am.
0: Yeah. This
1: I'm a delicate flower, Jack.
0: Disturbing for children and the elderly, but it's information you need to have. So brace yourselves, people. Set your faces to stun.
1: Okay.
0: Dr. Meg Lemon, a dermatologist, says she is telling people to eat their own boogers as well as food that they drop on the floor because it exposes the body to a wide range of germs, which could help boost natural defenses.
1: Yeah.
0: Could help.
1: I've heard this about the boogers before.
0: Mm-hmm. Research also suggests that doing this makes people more resilient to infections and allergies, mm-hmm. more interesting at parties, and more attractive in general.
1: Yeah, sure.
0: The experts also call on people to ban antibacterial soap and to only take antibiotics when absolutely necessary. And for God's sake, get vaccinated.
1: So get vaccinated, eat your boogers. That's what we're told to do these days.
0: Basically, yes. It used to be say your prayers, take your vitamins.
1: Get your fingers out of your nose.
0: Yeah, and now it's, hey, look, eat your own boogers.
1: Right.
0: And did you drop that on the floor? Go ahead and consume that. That's going to be fine.
1: It's an amuse-bouche.
0: What do you think about this? You said you've heard people suggesting you eat your own.
1: I've heard the booger thing before.
0: You have?
1: But I ignored it because I found it gross.
0: Yeah.
1: But then I started like reading up on it because have you seen the devices where the moms put the tubes in the baby's nose and they suck the boogers out of the baby's nose? And have you seen that?
0: Yes.
1: Yeah. Mm-hmm. I'm wondering if are you supposed to eat those too?
0: From the baby?
1: I don't know. I'm asking.
0: I don't think so. Okay, that's
1: it. Well, because if your own boogers help your immune system and you're the mom of the baby and you're already, I don't know how it works.
0: I get eating stuff off the floor.
1: Uh-huh.
0: That I get,
1: uh-huh.
0: which is a strange thing that I never thought I would say. But okay, I understand that
1: because
0: sure. it's exposing you to other germs. Isn't the stuff coming out of your nose already in you and on you? It's your own germs. How is that helping build your immune system?
1: I don't know.
0: I think this is just a way for doctors to get you to eat your own boogers and laugh at you.
1: Oh, it's a conspiracy.
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0: Hit Music Channel 102 WVAQ, Jack and Nikki Show. The phones are lighting up, 888-777-6640, following our disgusting news from moments ago where doctors are encouraging people to eat off the floor and consume their own boogers for reasons that they believe will help improve your immune
1: system.
0: It's so
1: disgusting.
0: It is disgusting. Hi, you're all Jack and Nikki.
2: Hey, I disagree with the booger thing.
0: You disagree?
2: Well, no, I mean, you said that the boogers are already your germs and stuff, but no, it's actually the dirt and the germs and stuff that's filtered from going in you.
1: Oh, and that's how the body is expelling it so it doesn't get in you.
2: Yeah, because the little hairs in there are like filtered to protect. That's what, you know, all the stuff that goes in there makes the boogers. So I guess that's the way I was thinking of it, that that's helping your immune system.
0: Not, it's basically like cracking open the air filter in your car and licking it, is
1: ew,
0: basically what you're saying.
1: Oh, my God.
2: Yeah, you could go that way.
0: Yeah, it's very similar. Yeah, I take your point, and you know what? I think you make sense what you're saying. Let me ask you this.
2: Huh.
0: As an adult woman, did you ever think in your life you would be having this kind of a conversation that would be broadcast on the radio?
2: Never.
0: Okay.
2: Never. And I don't plan on taking this habit up either.
0: We've made history here this morning, ma'am. Congratulations.
2: Okay, thanks.
1: Thank you.
0: Have a good day.
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0: Good morning. It's the Jack and Nikki Show on 102 WVAQ. Let's take a look at some headlines. Big news, see?
1: I have news.
0: Yes. News? I'm not sure if this makes West Virginia look good.
2: I don't know how it makes us look. Yeah.
0: There's a dating site called Seeking Arrangement, and they've released their list of the colleges with the most sugar babies and gold diggers. And this site matches older, wealthy men with younger women. Yes. Gold digger is what I'm indicating. Nikki was doing a little research here this morning and found WVU on this list. Get down, Nikki. Go ahead. Get down. What can you tell us about where WVU comes in on this? Would you like a drum roll?
2: Sure, I'll take a drum roll.
0: Well, of course you'll take a drum roll. Okay. Well, WVU.
2: We are not in the top 10, I'll tell you that. We're okay. Number 11.
0: Number 11.
2: We're right there. But is that really where we want to be? I don't know how this, what this says about WVU. I really don't. There's 550 students signed up on Seeking Arrangement.
0: Yeah.
2: I don't know if that means everyone has been matched or if it's just they have signed up.
0: Okay. Okay. So what we do know then, according to this story from Seeking Arrangement, 550 WVU students have signed up on a website that matches older, wealthy men with younger women.
2: Yeah.
0: Okay. I think the question here is, how do you feel about gold digging? I mean, how do you feel about, let's say, you know, a 20-year-old woman who's attractive, cashing in on that, getting a sugar daddy, and, you know, he makes her life comfortable?
2: I mean, if it is a common... If this is something that they've agreed upon, and that's fine between the two of them, cool, whatever. They both are aware of the situation. If it's somebody just kind of weaseling their way in and just trying to take advantage of the situation, that's different.
0: Okay. This is intriguing.

0: to me. So how would a person weasel in on that? Because it seems to me like anybody involved in this, they know what they're signing up
1: for. Well, if you're signing up on Seeking Arrangement, then yes, you know what you're signing up for, and that's the thing. But if you're just out, you happen to, you know, put yourself in the situation where to meet someone, like to find a sugar daddy or mama or whoever you're looking for.
0: I got you now. I got you.
1: Yeah.
0: Okay. You're saying outside of what has been put together through a website where everybody's clear on the rules, you're saying... If you meet somebody, you're just trying to gold dig.
1: Yeah.
0: They think you're actually interested in them.
1: But you're not.
0: But you're not.
1: Yeah.
0: Yeah, that's a good question. And I really wonder how often that happens, because I've always, my whole life, and my feelings have changed on this. I've adjusted my opinion on this, because I've always seen older men with money with really attractive younger women.
1: Mm-hmm.
0: And I used to feel sorry for that guy, because I thought, well, he's being used.
1: Mm-hmm.
0: But that's when I was a lot younger and really didn't know how the world works. Then I got a little older and I realized, oh, he knows what this is.
1: Yeah.
0: Yeah, he
1: understands completely.
0: He doesn't think this 20-year-old cheerleader is in love with him. He's not stupid.
1: Right.
0: He's using his resources for access to her, and she's mm-hmm. using his resources because that's what she's after. So they're both getting what they want.
1: Mm-hmm.
0: Okay.
1: It's a mutual agreement. And
0: okay.
1: Yeah. The sun comes
2: up in the morning. Wake up with Jack and Nikki.
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Today, high near 84, mix of sun and clouds with thunderstorms and spots tonight. Thunderstorm this evening, otherwise mostly cloudy, low around 64. And tomorrow, cloudy with some rain and a thunderstorm, high near 78. I'm unsupervised, so I can use whatever weather bed I want now. Dave Wilson is coming in the studio for his sports update. It's on the way. Hopefully, I'll be able to track him down. So you can, in the meantime, get your requests in. 888-777-6640. 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

0: The Jack and Nikki Show, 102 WVAQ. I'm Nikki Drake, unsupervised in the studio. It's 7:10. And Dave Wilson, you've made it in for sports.
1: On time.
0: Yes. Early.
1: Yeah.
0: I'm very proud of you.
1: Thank you. Pirates.
0: What do you got?
1: I've got a lot of baseball.
0: Oh, yeah, that's right. I'm sorry. Hold on. Okay, you got baseball.
1: Pirates bounced back last night, got the offense rolling. Indy Rodriguez drove in three runs. Ryan O'Hearn had three hits. Pirates rout the Mariners 11-1. Braxton Ashcraft pitched six innings.
0: Oh gosh, sorry.
1: What happened?
0: I don't
1: know.
0: The buttons were flashing, and I was like, what's happening? Okay.
1: Oh, I've seen that happen before.
0: Yeah.
1: Pirates are back to 500 on the season, and we'll wrap up the series with the Mariners this afternoon. 12:35, first pitch at PNC Park. West Virginia baseball team continues to receive postseason recognition. Graduate student pitcher Ian Korn is an academic All-American. He was... had a 4.0 GPA this year in executive sport management. He's receiving his master's degree. He's the fifth player in program history to be named an academic All-American. Meanwhile, WVU baseball team adding in the transfer portal, picking up left-hand pitcher Robert Satin from University of Tampa, the Division II national champions. Satin was 13-2 this year, 2.61 ERA, 113 innings pitched, 114 strikeouts. American Legion Baseball, Morgantown Post 2 gets an 8-5 win, and the Class AA All-State Baseball team has been announced. Frankfurt's Lanson Orndorff named captain. See the full team at WVMetroNews.com.
0: Well, thank you so much, Dave. I do not have any more World Cup headlines for you because I didn't do my homework.
1: Well, you've been unsupervised. Who knows what's happening in here?
0: That's true. I have been unsupervised. So I've just been laying back and listening to the best of Jack and Nikki Show and enjoying it. But I wanted to know, did you know we got a new app for WVAQ?
1: No. Nobody
0: oh
1: told
0: my gosh.
1: Nobody sends me these memos.
0: Okay. Well, you need to download it. There's this really cool thing at the bottom of the app where you can... hit it's like a open mic and you can send voice memos straight to the studio.
1: Can I really?
0: Yeah, you can. It pops up on a little screen in front of me.
1: I could have some fun with that.
0: Right? Yeah. Oh. So you got to download the new WVAQ app and then you can send.
1: That'll become my new favorite pastime.
0: Unfiltered voice memos right to the studio.
1: Oh, yeah. That's going to become a thing. All right. I'm going to download that.
0: All right, excellent. I can't wait to listen to what you send in. It's the Jack and Nikki Show, 102 WVAQ.

0: I'm gone.
1: 102 WVAQ, good morning. Jack and Nikki's show continues. The open phones and text lines lighting up. Talking about this basically gold digger website that we have unearthed here this morning. And let me scroll back up here. What's the name of this website again?
2: Seeking Arrangements.
1: Seeking Arrangement site. And they match older wealthy men with younger women.
2: Mm-hmm.
1: They have a list of the colleges around America where this is popular. The top 20 list, WVU comes in at number 11.
2: Right there in the middle.
1: Yeah. So we are talking about this, and I think we have somebody on the line who wants to take issue. Go ahead. What's your issue?
3: The issue I have with this arrangement is that a lot of these guys are married, and these younger college girls don't really understand what they're getting into, and they end up getting hurt.
1: Who ends up getting hurt? The wife of the man?
3: Yeah, a lot of these men on those websites are married. I used to be on one when I was really, you know, a lot younger. And I was in school and I was trying to work my way through school and I needed help. And the guy ended up being married and his wife ended up finding out and, you know, obviously took it out on me. And I had no clue that he was married.
2: Oh, my goodness.
1: How did he hide that from you?
3: We only saw each other about once every 2 weeks because obviously I had classes and he had work. And and when we would see each other, he would just leave his phone in the car and I never really thought anything of it. And then, you know, one day his wife contacted me on Facebook and just said, hey, that's my husband. And I was just like so confused. And you know, being a college, I had no clue what to do or how to handle the situation. And I was, you know, it was an extra stress that I didn't need.
1: How much older was he?
3: He was about 56 and I was in college, so probably 19.
1: Okay. And he never invited you over to the house or meet the family or anything like that? Didn't seem suspicious?
3: No.
1: No?
3: No, never invited. And I didn't think it was a big deal. I just thought, you know, he's an older guy. His kids are probably my age. Maybe he's embarrassed about it.
2: Right.
3: You know, it wasn't a big deal.
2: Yeah.
3: And so I just, you know, I never thought anything of it. And then I felt horrible because, you know, that's someone's husband. And so my only issue is that a lot of the college girls, first of all, you're already in college and you're stressed out and you don't need the extra stress. So I think a lot of people feel bad for the men and sometimes they should feel bad for the girls too.
1: Well, I don't feel bad for anybody. I mean, if you are on a gold digger website, then hey, you roll the dice, you take your chances.
2: Right. Yeah.
3: Yeah, I mean, it definitely was a lesson that I learned, and I was like, you know, I'm never going to do this again.
1: Okay, well, listen, I appreciate that call. That's very interesting.
2: Thank you very much.
1: Yeah, thanks.
3: Yeah, have a good one.
1: Bye.
2: You too.
1: I like the fact that people feel comfortable calling in and sharing a story like that because, you know, I mean, that's a personal revelation that she makes on the radio, and it's interesting.
2: Yeah.
1: Right?
2: That's very interesting.
1: It is very interesting. And I'm sure there are probably a whole lot of people listening to this who have been in similar situations.
2: Mm-hmm.
1: It's not that uncommon. I mean, it's not.
2: I mean, we're in a top 20 list, so.
1: Yeah. So definitely not.
2: Right.
1: Uncommon.
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0: 102 WVAQ. Good morning. It's the Jack and Nikki show. What say we take a moment right now to think of the children?
1: Think of the children?
0: That's right.
1: Oh, won't somebody please think of the children?
0: You know our policy. Won't someone please think of the children? The very young children, the little babies. Yes, a study has found that one in seven moms and dads think they've made a terrible mistake picking out the name of their baby. Baby name regret.
2: Oh no, this is horrible.
0: Thousands of people, according to this report, despise the name they gave their child. More than a quarter of these parents have told their children that they regret the name they were given. This is a study of 2,000 parents. And
2: this
0: they found,
2: horrible.
0: Yeah, that they dislike the name choice for a lot of different reasons. One of the reasons is because after they name the kid, and the kid is a few years old, some knucklehead celebrity that they don't like has a kid and gives it the same name.
2: Oh.
0: And now that kid is forever tied
2: to the celebrity,
0: to the
2: that
0: knucklehead
2: didn't,
0: celebrity.
2: That didn't exist when the parents originally chose the name and then it happened. And
0: yeah, that's right. I think this is really funny. One in three people tried to select a name they thought was original or unique, but were then disappointed to find out that dozens of other parents came up with the same name and the same spelling, meaning that the kid would have to be unique using his or her personality and not just a misspelling of the name.
2: Ugh, that's so much work. Man.
0: Right. Hey, you know, don't think for yourself or
2: try to be
0: unique with your personality. Nah, we'll just toss an extra N or an M in your name and, well, you'll be different from all the other
2: kids.
0: There's
2: a silent K just thrown right in the middle there.
0: I just think this is hilarious. What are your thoughts, Nikki Drake?
2: I hope my parents don't regret my name.
0: Have you ever had that conversation? Do you know what names they considered other than your name?
2: I know I've had that conversation, but I don't remember it, so I don't know what other names were considered.
0: Mm-hmm.
2: But I know my middle name was very easy because it's a family name.

0: Sounds like Claude, as in like the cat is clawing you.
1: Yeah,
0: Claude.
1: No, Claude. Claude would be the cat clawing you. That would be C-L-A-W-E-D, Claude.
0: Yeah.
1: You've been clawed by a cat.
0: Yeah.
1: Yeah.
0: I don't know. It all sounds the same to
1: you
0: me.
1: See how important a name is? Do you see how important this really is? Phones are open, by the way. 888-777-6640. Text line 35651. Do you regret the baby name? Nikki and I were talking about this off the air. She is confident that no one will admit.
0: No one's going to admit this.
1: To regretting their baby name. I would like to throw out that challenge to you guys right now. I'd like to hear from somebody who really made a huge mistake and have an awful name for their kid, and they really regret it. I agree with you, Nikki. I don't think we'll get it either.
0: Nobody, yeah.
1: Okay, it's worth a shot. You got it? 888-777-6640. If you're too afraid to call in, then text it.
2: Just turn up. Let the speakers boom. Jack Logar and Nikki Drake. 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

0: Good morning. It's the Jack and Nikki Show on 102 WVAQ. And if you're just joining us, we're talking about a survey here finding that 1 in 7 moms and dads think they've made a terrible mistake with their baby names. We have challenged you to call and text us with your regrets. And we are seeing some action here on the text line. And let's see here. My daughter's name is Rory.
1: Okay.
0: Like, little Rory Calhoun.
1: Like Rory Gilmore.
0: I don't see a problem with that, honestly.
1: I don't see a problem with that either.
0: I wouldn't feel too bad about that. I think that's all right.
1: I love it.
0: My oldest son is a Logan, and instead he gets Wolverine.
1: Mm-hmm.
0: And my middle one is Gavin. You don't know how many Gavins there are until you're out shopping. There are Gavins everywhere. Getting reprimanded.
1: So basically, if you name your kid Gavin, they're going to be a bad kid.
0: It does seem that way, yes. This woman texted in, my husband's initials are ASS. they had to have known that when they were naming.
1: Sure.
0: I mean, come on.
1: They do it on. They had to have done it on purpose,
0: perhaps.
1: Right? What a signature that would be.
0: Hi, you're on with Jack and Nikki. What you got?
2: It's not mine, but it's a friend of a friend. The little girl's name is, her first name is Crystal.
0: Yeah.
2: Her middle name is Shanda.
0: Yeah.
2: And her last name is Weir.
0: Crystal,
1: oh,
0: Shanda,
1: oh my
0: Weir.
1: Gosh.
0: No.
2: Yeah.
0: You're serious?
1: Lying.
0: No way.
2: It's unbelievable that someone would actually name their child that.
0: So basically, if said properly, all three names, Crystal Chandelier.
2: Absolutely.
1: What a beautiful way to be yelled at when you're in trouble.
2: Yeah.
0: You're right.
2: Answer them.
0: You're right. Parents do use all three names.
1: Yeah.
0: Don't they?
1: Crystal Chandelier.
0: You get in here.
1: Yeah.
0: Very good.
2: They
0: Ma'am, thank you.
2: Like their child. It's okay.
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restoration company of the Mountaineers. Today, mix of sun and clouds with thunderstorms and spots, high near 84. Tonight, mostly cloudy, thunderstorm this evening, low around 64. And tomorrow, cloudy with some rain and thunderstorms, high near 78. 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

0: 102 WVAQ. It's the Jack and Nikki show. I'm Nikki Drake, unsupervised in the studio. It's time for sports. I went and got Dave Wilson. I was like, hey, 2 minutes of sports. And he said, okay. And here I am in the studio by myself, unable to go track him down and do a Dave quest because, well, I'm all by myself. And so the only thing I can tell you about sports is that the Pirates won last night, 11-1, and it was fantastic. I did fall asleep during the game, so I can't really give you, oh, look, it's Dave Wilson. Thank goodness, because my sports update consisted of the Pirates and me falling asleep during the game.
1: How'd you fall asleep? They beat the tar out of the ball last night.
0: I fell asleep at like 7-1 or something like that, and
1: fair
0: it
1: enough.
0: Ended 11-1.
1: Fair enough.
0: Okay, all right, let's do the sports now.
1: Sports! As you mentioned, Pirates thumped the Mariners 11-1 last night. Braxton Ashcraft. Well, see, I was overcompensating because you have to say his last name slowly,
0: mm-hmm.
1: or you miss the H. And,
0: mm-hmm. and then it sounds like something completely different.
1: You know, and then we're in HR later right. today. Braxton Ashcraft pitched 6 strong innings. Indy Rodriguez drove in 3 runs. Ryan O'Hearn had 3 hits as the Pirates thumped the Mariners. Buccos back to 500, even at 40-40. Game 3 between the Pirates and Mariners this afternoon, 12:35. First pitch from PNC Park. WVU baseball team continues to receive recognition in the postseason now.
0: If we're going to do more baseball, we might as well.
1: Got a lot of baseball.
0: Okay.
1: Graduate student pitcher Ian Korn named an academic All-American by the College Sports Communicators Academic All-America team. He was second team. He posted, how about this, 4.0 GPA. He's an executive sport management major receiving his master's degree to go along with his success on the field. He's the 5th player in program history to be named an academic All-American. Meanwhile, WVU adding in the transfer portal, picking up left-hand pitcher Robert Satin from the University of Tampa, the Division II national champions. He started 19 games, went 13-2 with a 2.61 ERA, 113 and two-thirds innings. He struck out 114 batters and walked just 20. American Legion baseball this summer. Morgantown Post 2 with a win Wednesday night, 8-5. Against the Dodgers summer dogs, Braden Gorby had 4 runs batted in. High school baseball class AA All-State team announced. Frankfurt's Lanson Orndorff named captain. See the full team at WVMetroNews.com.
0: That was a lot of baseball.
1: It's mid-June.
0: Is this why you don't like summer?
1: No, it's not a lot going on.
0: Oh,
1: It's just the middle of the season.
0: Mm-hmm.
1: It's not real impactful. I think the USA plays late tonight in the World Cup, but... You'd have to ask somebody else.
0: Oh, okay. You haven't been following the World Cup. Have you seen the Heinz news coming out of the World Cup?
1: There's Heinz? Like the ketchup?
0: Yeah, like the ketchup. So...
1: What? Don't they have ketchup in Europe?
0: No, that's
1: They don't have ranch dressing. Now they don't have ketchup?
0: So... FIFA has been covering up the logos of all the sponsors throughout all the stadiums
1: around
0: that they're not sponsoring the World Cup. They just are sponsors of the stadium or things around. Well, Heinz is not a sponsor of the World Cup. They are now the unofficial stadium ketchup and

0: They've placed a black bar over their logo. because
1: but their logo is pretty recognizable.
0: Right. Yeah. Yeah, that logo is, that shape is very recognizable.
1: Yeah, everybody knows Heinz.
0: It's as recognizable as the Coke bottle shape.
1: Right. Yeah.
0: Yeah.
1: Yeah.
0: So I don't know how much good it's doing, but, you know, they've covered up their name at least, and that, I guess, is good enough for FIFA. I know. Whatever. Well, that's the only FIFA. World Cup headline I have for you right now. Maybe I'll have more later.
1: All right.
0: All right. Thank you so much for your sports update, Dave Wilson. It's the Jack and Nikki Show, 102 WVAQ.

0: 102 WVAQ, good morning. It's the Jack and Nikki Show. Still to come, the list of unwritten rules for society. But first, other news.
1: I have news.
0: Yeah. Yes, that is correct. It's happened again, Nikki.
2: What happened?
0: Another doorbell licker has been busted.
2: No. Oh, man.
0: Yeah, New York Post reporting an Illinois resident was woken up in the middle of the night by a man licking his doorbell camera. The stranger apologized and quickly left after he realized he was, quote, at the wrong house. It should
2: what
0: be noted
2: that
0: this person was also carrying a case of Coors Light beer.
2: So was this person, thinking they were somewhere else where it was appropriate to lick a doorbell?
0: This is my question. What do you mean
2: the wrong house?
0: Is there a right house to lick the doorbell camera?
2: Right.
0: Would anybody understand that explanation? Oh, I see. You just got the wrong house. That's the doorbell camera licking house next door.
2: Yeah,
0: That's the one.
2: Yeah, that one tastes like schnozberries.
0: Yeah.
2: Go over there.
0: That's the one where they've wired it so that it only comes on when you lick it.
2: Yeah.
0: Now it makes sense. Good day to you, drunken stranger. This is the second time this has happened.
2: So wild.
0: People showing up licking the doorbell.
2: I kind of want to get one of those little doorbell camera thingies because I want to see if somebody's going to come by and lick the doorbell camera.
0: I think this would be a good test.
2: I'll be the guinea pig.
0: Let me know how that goes for you, Nikki.
2: Yeah.
0: I appreciate that.
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0: 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Good morning. It's the Jack and Nikki Show, and time to talk new unwritten rules. 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Text us at 35651. We've stumbled onto something here that we find intriguing. And the concept is your unwritten rule you believe everyone should follow, because we live in a society of rules, and it's a social contract, the way you're supposed to behave in public places around people, correct?
1: Yes.
0: Okay.
1: Well, it's around people. It's just, yeah, in general.
0: Okay.
1: So I went to IHOP yesterday for Pancake Day.
0: Yes, as you do.
1: As you do, because pancakes. And so Dave and I are there for dinner, and we're just casually people watching because we really do like to observe. And there are certain things we're seeing, like, okay, people are sitting around, you know, just shoveling food in their mouths, talking with their mouths full. Mm-hmm. Waitress comes by. Oh, how's everyone? Oh, your food's interesting. I'm like, are you kidding me? Like, it was very frustrating. But then, like, I did see something that really upset me. There was a couple sitting kind of across from us, and all of a sudden, I see him reach across onto her plate, take the last bit of pancake, and eat it. Didn't ask. And she's kind of like, what has happened? Like, got this look of wonderment on
0: this
1: her face.
0: Outrageous,
1: like,
0: sir.
1: This is happening right now.
0: I can't stop it.
1: What's happening to my pancake? And I'm like, that is just wild to me. Isn't it just a common rule that if somebody has a last of something, whether it's a bite of pancake, like yesterday, a piece of gum, a mint, or whatever it is, that you don't take it, or you definitely, if it's somebody you know, you definitely ask first. But if it's the last of something, you leave it. It's not for you. It's for them.
0: It's common courtesy when somebody's down to their last bite to at least ask before you take that last bite.
1: Yeah.
0: I totally agree with that.
1: That blew my mind. So then Dave and I were just like, oh my gosh, this is insane. I would never do that to you, honey. I love you so much. I'd never take your last bite of pancake. But then we started talking about other things, like the people chewing with their mouth closed, or chewing with their mouths open, talking with their mouths full, and all of these other things going on around us. And we're like, what happened to all of these unwritten rules that maybe now have to be written down?
0: I think this is a solid question, and frankly, a great jumping off point for what should be an hilarious bit. Phones are open. 888-777-6640. Again, 888-777-6640. You can also text us, but God knows I'd love to have the conversation. So give us a call if you can. The question is this. Mm-hmm. What is your unwritten rule that you think people should follow?
1: Yeah.
0: You got it. Maybe more than one. Unwritten rule. Nikki gave us some examples, and God knows I got a whole list of them that I'm going to get into. So what do you think? Light them up. We'll talk to you next. It's Jack and Nikki on 102 WVAQ. When I
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0: 102 WVAQ, good morning. It's the Jack and Nikki Show, and we've got one going here this morning, don't we? Phones ringing, texts lighting up. 35651, the text line. Phones 888-777-6640. We're talking about your unwritten rule everyone should follow in society. This prompted by Nikki seeing some, let's say, unsavory behavior yesterday when she and her husband were out.
1: Mm-hmm.
0: Including chewing with the mouth open,
1: talking
0: with the mouth open,
1: eating the last bite off of somebody else's plate without asking.
0: That's sure. I think we all agree with that.
1: Mm-hmm.
0: All right, so let's get to the calls here and the texts. Let's start with you. What you got?
2: Saying hello, good morning, thank you, common courtesy.
0: Totally agree.
2: Crazy. If somebody speaks to you, speak back. You don't have to carry on a conversation, but at least say hello back or good morning back. Or if they hold the door open, say thank you.
0: I'm so with you on that. You're absolutely right.
2: It makes me crazy.
0: Yeah. Yeah. Can I tack something onto that that I think is kind of in the same vein? I live down a single lane road, and a lot of times, well, not a lot of times, every time when a car is coming, I pull off. And I always wave. I pull off, and when they get to me, I smile and wave. And they, a lot of times, they'll just look straight ahead and completely
1: ignore. They don't even wave back.
0: And I didn't have to pull over.
1: No!
0: But I'm doing them a favor. I'm getting out of their way, trying to be nice. Wave!
2: Every morning at the school, I stop and let two or three cars out. And never do they give, like you said, it's a common way of just a wave of thank you. Nothing. It makes me crazy. It's like they... You're supposed to do it.
0: Ma'am, great example. Thank you for the call.
2: Have a great day.
0: Bye. I mean, seriously, when somebody goes out of their way to do something nice for you, at the very least you can do is just acknowledge it.
1: Sure. Acknowledgement. That's all that's being asked for here.
0: Right.
1: Because this texter, 35651, if you make eye contact with someone, you should always say hello or at least nod your head.
0: Absolutely.
1: Yeah. Like, that's along the same lines.
0: Absolutely. Another text I saw just popped in here. You're expected to hold the door for anyone remotely close to you when you're entering a store.
1: Yes.
0: I am in the habit.
1: Entering, leaving.
0: Yes. Anytime I go through a door at a store, I always look behind me to make sure there's no one behind me. And if they're within a few steps, I hold the door.
1: Yes.
0: It's just, I think, the right thing to do. It's just a friendly thing to do.
1: Mm-hmm.
0: And usually they'll say thank you, but I tell you what really eats you up is if you wait on somebody. Let's say they're five steps back. You stand there and hold the door for them. They go straight through the door, look straight ahead, don't even acknowledge you.
1: It's the worst. Worst kind of human.
0: It really is.
1: Yeah.
0: I mean, that to me is outrageous.
1: Yeah.
0: There should be a law. If you hold the door for somebody and they walk through without acknowledging you, you should legally be allowed to punch them in the back of the head.
1: I like it.
0: Okay, will you sign on when I introduce this legislation?
1: Maybe not. I don't really like violence that much, but...
0: But sometimes it's called for.
1: But sometimes definitely called for.
0: I say there it is. All right, 888-777-6640. More calls coming up. Text line 35651. 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

0: 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Jack and Nikki's show continues with your calls, 888-777-6640. Text just absolutely blowing up here, too, talking about unwritten rules for public behavior, let's say, what your unwritten rule would be. And let me just run down some of these texts here. And I got to be honest with you, I don't think I've seen anything I disagree with yet. I think everything that I've seen
1: so far,
0: is something really, as a society, we can all get on board with and agree to. For example, put your cart back at the grocery store. Yes, put your cart back.
1: If you borrow someone's car, fill up the tank before you return it.
0: Absolutely. Absolutely. If you make a mess, clean up after yourself. Sure.
1: You would think, although...
0: When someone says thank you, say you're welcome. At least acknowledge the thank you. It's just the strangest thing. Okay. I like this one. No touching the radio in somebody else's car.
1: Yes. Although I break this rule all the time. Do but you? I tell people, hey, I am about to break, you know, the radio rule. I'm touching your radio. And I just say it immediately and be like, is this going to be a thing?
0: You don't ask, you just tell.
1: I just say, hey, I'm going to mess with the radio.
0: It's the Nikki Drake don't ask, just tell policy.
1: Pretty much.
0: Yeah. This is happening.
1: This is what is going to happen.
0: I'll just tell you this.
1: Although I haven't messed with your radio. I'm too scared to touch it.
0: I have what's known as the Jack Loger tuck and roll policy. When somebody touches my radio, I immediately reach over, unfasten their belt, and push them out of the vehicle. So just be aware. Hi, you're on with Jack and Nikki. What's your unwritten rule?
2: Hi, yeah. So I was calling about the unwritten rules and manners. It was funny because when you said I was calling in when you said you lived down a one-lane road and nobody, you know, does the little hand gesture or nod or anything. I had a similar situation, but one even better than that is my boy, since he was little, I've always taught him, you know, you hold the door, if we're out somewhere, if somebody's coming in or going out, hold the door and wait for him. So he's been doing it since he was two.
0: Good.
2: And now he's 7, and I cannot count the amount of times we've been at the Walmart or Go-Mart, and he's held the door for somebody, and he's a child, and they do not even acknowledge that a child just held the door for you.
0: Right?
2: It's one thing for an adult to do it, you know, and not be polite or, you know, a simple thank you goes a million miles, but for when a child has done that for you, I think that puts it at a higher level of, oh, hey,
0: I totally agree. Absolutely.
2: Yeah, I don't know.
0: No, I'm so on board.
2: I think common sense manners are a thing of the past. I don't think a whole lot of youth or even young adults, I don't know, but I was always taught that. I was always taught.
0: When a kid will want to reinforce that behavior in that kid.
2: Exactly.
0: Yeah.
1: Yep.
2: Like, I mean, when
1: positive
2: he was little, around two doing it was cute. So, of course, you know, people would say something, but you know, he's a little bit older now, but it doesn't take away from the fact that he used his manners and he did a polite gesture, and you're not even going to acknowledge with a thank you.
0: You
2: don't want him praised.
0: A lot of this just turns out to be acknowledgement here today, doesn't it? All right, ma'am, thanks for the call. Appreciate it.
2: Okay, bye.
0: Squeeze in a couple more texts here. 35651, use your blinker. Your turn signal on your vehicle.
1: That's law.
0: It is there for a reason.
1: Yeah.
0: It is, but people still don't do it.
1: But that's a written rule.
0: And it is courtesy.
1: Yeah, but we're talking about unwritten rules, and that one's actually written down multiple times.
0: Okay.
1: Sorry.
0: Nikki, what have you been told about poking holes in the plot?
1: Poking holes!
0: Go point out your plot hole somewhere else, Nikki Drake. Okay. Oh, the other one is also.
1: I've got a good one here. If you have to cancel on a friend, it should be your responsibility to reschedule, because you're the one canceling.
0: Okay. I mean, that's fair enough.
1: Yeah?
0: Yeah, I guess so. At the very least, the two of you should hash out an agreement where you could figure out a good
1: time
0: for both of you.
1: Yeah,
0: that's fine.
1: Yeah.
0: All right. 888-777-6640. Text us 35651. But do it now. 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

0: 102 WVAQ. Good morning. It's the Jack and Nikki Show. Whole bunch of calls and texts as we get in some final thoughts from you guys. I'll tell you what I want to do here, because the explosion on the text line has been so extraordinary that I can't fit in the text and the calls right now.
1: Mm-hmm.
0: So I'm going to toss in a call here real quick, and okay, then when we come back, I've made a list of the texts here that must be acknowledged.
1: Oh my gosh, this happened to me yesterday and it's on the text line. Ah!
0: Okay, real quick, what is it?
1: Elevator etiquette. Allow people to exit before you attempt to enter the elevator. I was in the elevator yesterday. I had a heavy bag with me trying to, you know, exit, and this guy just walks on before even like looking up, and then he's like, sorry. And I'm like struggling to try to, yeah, it was.
0: Was he staring into a phone at the time?
1: No, just looking down.
0: Just looking down.
1: Yeah.
0: Maybe he was just broken inside.
1: Maybe.
0: Yeah.
1: But
0: is that
1: the same
0: guy who pushed you down?
1: Right.
0: Okay. All right. We got to get to these. Let me just try to squeeze this in. You're on with Jack and Nikki. Hello.
2: Hi. I was calling to tell you the thing that bugs me most is an unwritten rule that people don't do a lot. Okay. Is when you are sitting in traffic and somebody needs over and you stop and like give them the signal so that they can get over, and they do not acknowledge you at all. They
0: right.
2: don't throw a hand up. They don't flash their lights. They do nothing. It's just like, I didn't have to do that. I'm in a moving vehicle and I hit my brakes to be nice to you.
1: Yeah.
2: That infuriates me.
1: Especially when it's not like a merge thing where it's construction or something, but when yeah. they're just in the wrong lane because they weren't paying attention
2: exactly.
1: or they you don't know where they're going or something.
0: Yeah, you're trying to help them out.
1: You're trying to help and be
2: yeah.
1: nice.
2: Yeah.
1: See, another thing, lack of acknowledgement.
0: It is a lack of acknowledgement.
2: Yeah,
0: and people just act like they're owed these things somehow. Like,
2: yeah,
0: it's not a favor that you did. It's like, no.
1: I'm trying to be nice to you. Have a nice day.
0: Yeah. They act like,
2: absolutely.
0: No, you're required to do that.
1: Mm-hmm. And yeah. then they get over, don't acknowledge yeah. you, and you're like, I hope you get a flat tire.
2: Yeah. Yeah, exactly.
0: Okay.
2: So
0: well, thank you for that. We appreciate it.
2: Yeah.
0: Say
2: thank you. Bye.
0: You know, my thinking on this, honestly, so much of it, can be covered by simply following the golden rule.
1: Okay.
0: Do unto others.
1: Right, yes.
0: As you would have done unto you. Do you want the door slammed in your face when you're trying to walk through?
1: No.
0: No. Do you want people blaring their music at the gas station and spitting tobacco all around the pumps?
1: Mm-hmm.
0: Would you do that? Do you want it done to you? No. I mean, just common courtesy stuff.
1: Yep.
0: Yeah, you just want to be acknowledged and treated with respect the way you acknowledge the people around you and you treat them with respect.
1: Exactly.
0: This isn't that hard. Why is it so ridiculous?
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0: Hit Music Channel 102 WVAQ. Good morning. It's the Jack and Nikki Show. We've been talking about unwritten rules of society here this morning. And, well, I have put together a list of texts that I have from you guys as we talk about unwritten rules of society. What is your unwritten rule? And it's crazy. We've had a lot of phone calls here. But the text line has just absolutely blown up. Let me just start with this one. I'm a female who held the door open for a male at a local gas station. The guy didn't thank me and actually took his sweet time making his way through the door so he could stop and check out another woman.
1: Wow.
0: Again, people, it's just situational awareness, right? Just be aware.
1: Yeah.
0: Just be aware. Okay. Cover your mouth when coughing or sneezing.
1: Jack, you've been doing an excellent job of that this morning.
0: Thank you so much.
1: Thank you.
0: I'm very concerned.

0: It's a good way to ruin your dinner. If you use the last of the toilet paper, restock it.
1: Yes.
0: Okay. And then back to, boy, a lot of people complaining about driving issues. When someone takes up two parking spots to protect their car.
1: I absolutely hate that.
0: Yeah.
1: Yeah.
0: Yeah, it's unnecessary.
1: It's unnecessary, and you're breaking a rule.
0: Yeah.
1: And that's, so I guess that's kind of a written rule because you're supposed to park within the lines. But people don't.
0: Here's the way around that. As you know, Nikki, I have a creepy love for my truck.
1: Yes, I know this.
0: Okay. And as you also know, people are careless in parking spaces. They will door ding you to death.
1: Absolutely.
0: Okay, so here's what you do. Park at the end and walk.
1: Yeah.
0: Just take the end spot.
1: Steps.
0: Just put in the extra steps.
1: It's also good for your health.
0: I never take up two spaces. I would never do that. In fact, if I took up two spaces, I would expect to come out and find my truck keyed because I would deserve it.
1: Mm-hmm.
0: Park at the end and walk if you want to protect your vehicle.
1: Mm-hmm.
0: And finally, when you pass or try to pass someone on the interstate and they speed up so you can't pass them.
1: Well, that's just fun and games, right?
2: 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Get me up. Get me up.
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0: 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High near 84 today, mix of sun and clouds with a thunderstorm in spots tonight. Thunderstorm this evening, otherwise mostly cloudy, low around 64. And tomorrow, cloudy with some rain and a thunderstorm, high near 78.

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I got drive, I don't need a car. 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I'm a demon lord. Fall off what? I ain't seen the horse. 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

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I was looking at the calendar. On this date in 2004, The Notebook was released in theaters. You know, I've only seen clips. I've never seen the whole movie. 102 WVAQ.

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I'm Nikki Drake. Allegedly, hypnotherapy has cured a person who only ate potatoes for 40 years. I've got her story coming up.

0: 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I'm Nikki Drake. Hypnotherapy has allegedly cured a woman of her food phobia. Yeah, Rachel Hall, she's 42. She can't stand fruit or vegetables, and she only ate potatoes and chips and mashed potatoes for 40 years. So after 8 hypnotherapy sessions, she can now eat fruits, vegetables, and a chicken casserole. What's going to happen after the chicken casserole? What else is she going to add to the list? This is like trying to get a toddler to eat something other than chicken nuggets. 102 WVAQ.
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I'm Nikki Drake. About an hour till lunch, and I just talked about that woman who was hypnotized into eating her fruits and vegetables. 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

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Again, we are not living in the age of the Jetsons, yet a Waymo self-driving car was going the wrong way in World Cup traffic. Thankfully, no serious crashes occurred. 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
0: 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Today, a high near 84, mix of sun and clouds with a thunderstorm in spots. A thunderstorm this evening, mostly cloudy. Low near 64 tonight and tomorrow. Cloudy with some rain and a thunderstorm. High near 78.

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0: 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I'm Nikki Drake. I love these more wholesome headlines from the World Cup. Have you seen Merlin the duck for Mexico City, the unofficial mascot? Well, he was denied entry to the game because FIFA doesn't allow pets in stadiums, but technically he's an unofficial mascot, right? 102 WVAQ.
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0: 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I'm Nikki Drake, getting ready to head on out the door. 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

0: 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Some of them are ridiculous.
1: 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The only thing I've seen is the foreigners falling in love with America.
0: Right, yeah.
1: 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Yeah, because they've been told what it's like
0: Waffle
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0: House.
1: And then they get here and they go, this place is great. Which happens a lot.
0: It does.
1: That happens to people who come to West Virginia. They're told all these horror stories about being hunted for sport by toothless, inbred mountain people. And then they get here and go, this place is great.
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0: Grande on the Hit Music Channel. 1-8-GWVAQ, just Jamie with you. Well, it does look like we are going to get to see Taylor Frankie Paul's season of The Bachelorette after all. It is going to air on ABC mid-July. She and Dakota still have restraining orders against each other, and there's custody disputes, and the season was postponed after there was a video that surfaced of a domestic dispute. We'll call it that, but it was ugly. And now that we learned that it is going to air, you got to ask yourself, what did we learn here? What was this all for? 1-8-GWVA.
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4: 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High of 84, and yes, it is sunny outside. We are going to get some thunderstorms overnight, and unfortunately, that rain rolls over into tomorrow. High of 78. They're saying a couple of showers and thunderstorms throughout the day. Thick clouds are expected. Saturday, cloudy with a couple

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Tomorrow is the day, the fifth annual Camping for Canines. I am camping out at a tent at the Kendrick Family Ballpark tomorrow starting at 3 o'clock until I can raise $10,000 for Animal Friends of North Central West Virginia. 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

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So that's been a long time coming. I wonder why it took this long. It's Ella Langley, she was in Texas.

0: Snoop on the Hit Music Channel, 1-800-WVAQ. Just Jamie with you. This one's for the spooky sisters like myself, already looking forward to Halloween, and it's not even 4th of July. Well, Spirit Halloween Store is hiring 52,000 seasonal workers for Halloween. There's 1,500 stores in the United States and Canada. I think that there's one out by the old mall. 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I love a Spirit Halloween. I got Halloween kids who love it. Honestly, taking them to a Spirit Halloween store is equal to a park. They have that great of a time. Wanted you WVAQ.
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1: 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Zara Larsson does not want to be at Fashion Week. She doesn't want people talking about how she looks on the red carpet. 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Slap a big bow on her. 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

0: Ariana Grande on the Hit Music Channel 1-8-WVAQ. She recently suffered a wardrobe malfunction, and she posted about it on Instagram. She split open the front of her dress, but for a worthy cause, she bent down to pet a dog. So honestly, like, worth ruining any kind of clothing. When dogs jump up on me and I'm wearing light clothes, everybody's always like, I'm so sorry. 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

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High of 84 today, and while it's sunny, we are also going to get some thunderstorms. Looks like mostly overnight. Tomorrow, a high of 78 with showers and thunderstorms on and off throughout the day. Thick cloud cover. Saturday, a high of 77, and again, some thunderstorms and showers should let up by Saturday night. Now back to the music.

In that You Need to Calm Down music video, it shows Taylor Swift making up with Katy Perry after their beef. And so I think because she has decided to live the forgive and forget life for so long, people think Blake Lively is going to be going to the wedding. I still think no. She broke up with her friend for serious reasons. I think they are never, ever getting back together. Here's Niall Horan, 100 WVAQ.

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I wouldn't wait too long because it looks like it's going to stay high through the fall. That's the prediction anyway. 102 WVAQ.

0: The Hit Music Channel 102 WVAQ. Chels Jamie with you. Happy Thursday, friends. They are doing the Beat the Heat sale at Petworks, by the way. It's coming up June 30th, 30% off the entire store. Thanks to Petworks for bringing us Thursday. We've got a great cat available for adoption at Animal Friends of North Central West Virginia, and her name is Ladybug. She loves people. She loves toys. She loves a good napping spot. Who doesn't? Go check out pictures of Ladybug on the WVAQ Facebook page. 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

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Just Jamie with you. Very happy birthday to Benson Boone, 24 years young. 1-8-WVAQ at work. There's

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10: 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High of 84 today, partly sunny. We are getting some thunderstorms headed this way, and the rain continues tomorrow. High of 78, on and off showers and thunderstorms.

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0: Looking for a loyal companion this summer? 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Camping for Canines is back. 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
0: The 5th annual Camping for Canines starts this Friday in the Bass Pro Shops tent at Kendrick Family Ballpark. 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

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Taylor Swift said that when she wants to relax, she hangs out with her cats and she knits. I feel like that would be hard to do with cats there because they like yarn. It's the fate of Ophelia, 1HWVAQ.

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She said she's having the happiest week ever and said she owes all of her success, especially now more than ever, to the people she surrounds herself with. She said it's all about finding those right people to work with.

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Bella Langley on the afternoon show, 102 WVAQ. Matt Kelly hanging here with you today. Anybody working from home right now? Final few hours of the workday. It's National Work From Home Day, a.k.a. I didn't actually put on any real clothes day. Why do you guys think I work in radio? Can't see me. 102 WVAQ.

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7: 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Well, we've still got some spotty showers, thunderstorms in the forecast through the overnight, low of 63 tonight. Thick cloud cover, humid day on Friday. Tomorrow, a couple of afternoon showers and thunderstorms as well. 68% chance. High of 77, low of 67. And I wish I had better news, but the weekend looks like the storms and rain going to hang around. 80% chance of some storms on Saturday. High of 77, low of 65. Partly sunny, humid, a couple of showers. 80% chance on Sunday. High of 82, low of 66.

102 WVAQ, not really begging like a dog, but asking for you to help us as we're camping for canines. Well, I say we, I mean just Jamie. She's doing the hard work. 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Kendrick Family Ballpark. 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

0: with Tim LaRose, Mid-State Chevrolet, I-79, Exit 67 in Flatwoods, getting set to wrap up the broadcast. We got big work to do here, right, dude?
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Matt Kelly checking in on this Thursday afternoon. 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So check it out. Maybe you could comment on this. Because the home buying process, it can be a mess, right? I saw this story today. KFC is giving the person who bought Colonel Sanders' former house free food for a year. Now, first of all, I saw it and I was like, oh, I read it like free food for a lifetime. No, just for a year. They're throwing in some free buckets of fried chicken. This is the home that Colonel Sanders himself lived in from 1965 until he passed in 1980. The chain says that the house sold immediately after the offer of free chicken was introduced. Now, it doesn't look like a too bad of a home. But I want to know, why wouldn't it sell? And then the thing that put it over the top was, hey, I get some chicken for a year. Like I said, I can understand if it was, I don't know, free chicken for the rest of your life, or for 10 years, I don't know. Is it haunted with the Colonel's ghost? I remember when my wife and I were looking at homes years ago. I forget if it was in Morgantown or if it was in Fairmont. There was one place, and it honestly, like, I don't really believe in ghosts or haunted houses or anything like that, but there were two places that stood out to me. One had that, like, upstairs attic bedroom kind of thing. They're like, oh, yeah, and this is the door. It goes upstairs. It didn't really lead anywhere. It wasn't like a full room. It was just, like, stairs in a closet that led to nowhere. And I was like, no, we're not messing with this house. And there's another one where we went down this, like, spooky old basement. But listen, basements can be dark, damp, whatever. I kid you not, I swear I saw some sort of cage. And it didn't look like a crate for a dog. That's all I'm saying. Now listen, I know I embellish some stories sometime on the radio. It's part of my job, but I'm scout's honor. Signs up. We saw both of those places. We were like, yeah, let's move on to the next one. What about you? Have you seen any weird stuff there when you're showing houses or being shown a home, an apartment? Like I said, you can call or text 888-777-6640. Or hit us up on the free WVAQ app with the open mic feature. Got your forecast and Ella Langley on the way next.

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8: 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Well, been a decent day so far today, but tonight got some clouds rolling in and some storm clouds at that. We got the spotty thunderstorms and showers this evening, 50% chance. Could start around like 7 or so this evening for some of the listening area. The low tonight of 63. Storms likely Friday, tomorrow, 70% chance. Thick cloud cover, humid day, couple afternoon showers and thunderstorms. That's going to roll into our weekend as well. Some pop-up thunderstorms likely on Saturday, high of 77, low of 65. Partly sunny, humid, couple of showers as things calm down a bit Sunday, but still some rain possible nonetheless. High of 82, low of 66 at the tail end of the weekend.

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Still can't believe, I mean, kind of can, that if it's true, TMZ and folks yesterday first reporting that Taylor and Travis with their Madison Square Garden wedding, they've filed for permits to block off surrounding streets July 2nd through the 4th. Like, on America's birthday. I mean, I'm sorry, Taylor, but come on, your wedding is second to that.

0: 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Some of them are ridiculous.
1: 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The only thing I've seen is the foreigners falling in love with America.
0: Right, yeah.
1: I've seen a lot of that. Yeah, because they've been told what it's like
0: Waffle
1: here.
0: House.
1: And then they get here and they go, this place is great. Which happens a lot.
0: It does.
1: That happens to people who come to West Virginia. They're told all these horror stories about being hunted for sport by toothless, inbred mountain people. And then they get here and go, this place is great.
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3: Yeah, please hit me up so I can play the song you'd like to sing along to there in the car for the ride home. 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Haven't heard it in a while. Great pick. Chapel Roan's Red Wine Supernova. She was a-

102 WVAQ here on this Thursday. It's Thursday. Check out Pets Up for Adoption, courtesy of our friends from PetWorks there with the Animal Friends of North Central West Virginia. 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And don't forget, starting tomorrow, Kendrick Family Ballpark, just Jamie. 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
1: Another great new track from Olivia Rodrigo is Stupid Song here on 102 WVAQ. But this isn't stupid. 8 o'clock tonight, you can get the new Olivia Rodrigo Fortnite packs with skins. You know, you can play as Olivia Rodrigo, got different dance moves, other collectibles, and items. She's got her Lego sets that we talked about yesterday. They're going to be dropping soon. I mean, Olivia Rodrigo, man, is just living the best life. And her new album, not doing too bad either. Number one on the Billboard 200 charts with her latest. She seemed pretty sad for a girl so in love. So I think she's doing all right for herself. Love the album. It's my favorite of the year so far. Got your forecast coming up and more of your requests. 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Just let me know what I can play for you. 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
2: 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Well, we do have some possible scattered showers, thunderstorms through the overnight.

Tonight, low 63. Could start here in the next couple of hours in some of the listening area. Thick cloud cover, humid day tomorrow, bringing afternoon showers and thunderstorms Friday. High of 76, low of 66. Looks like some storms likely Saturday. High of 75, low of 65. Partly sunny, humid, couple of showers as things kind of tail off there at the end of the weekend. Sunday, high of 82, low of 66.

Billie Eilish, Bad Guy, here on 102 WVAQ. Not half bad for the Mountaineer baseball team. Did you guys see where, I think it was like 6 or 8 overall polls. They were ranked number 4. Now all said and done here with this season and highest ranking ever there at the end of the season for the Mountaineers. Can't wait for next season. 102 WVAQ.

0: Looking for a loyal companion this summer? Forget the golden retriever boyfriend. How about an actual golden retriever? Camping for Canines is back. 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
1: I'm not leaving my tent until we raise $10,000 for our local no-kill shelter. 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
0: The 5th annual Camping for Canines starts this Friday in the Bass Pro Shops tent at Kendrick Family Ballpark. 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

Taylor Swift on 102 WVAQ, although I'm seeing a lot of folks online talking about, hey, Taylor, you really racked up a lot of miles and therefore a lot of pollution in your private jet as she gets ready for her wedding in a couple of weeks. Yeah. 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
8: 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Well, outside this evening, dropping to a low around 63. Some spotty showers and thunderstorms creeping in the forecast for the remainder of our Thursday night. Friday, tomorrow, thick cloud cover, humid day, couple of afternoon showers and thunderstorms, high of 76, low of 66. And then we've got an 80% chance of some thunderstorms on Saturday for the weekend up ahead, high of 75, low of 65, and an 80% chance of some lingering showers Sunday at the tail end of the weekend with a high of 82, low of 66. 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

102 WVAQ. I still love seeing all the reactions from folks here for the FIFA World Cup in America, in the United States, and they're enamored with some of our culture, like Walmarts. Folks posting videos of them going through Walmart, buying all these things they probably don't need. But what's funny is, like, we do that. Like, if I go to Walmart without a list, I'm buying all the weird snacks, too. So I totally feel you. Welcome to America. WVAQ.

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Olivia Rodrigo dropped dead here on 102 WVAQ. Well, it's dropping tonight on FX, then right after on Hulu. First episode, season 5, the final season of The Bear, out tonight. Can't wait to watch. Here's Dexter and the Moonrocks with Freaking Out, WVAQ.

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Oh,

0: Looking for a loyal companion this summer? Forget the golden retriever boyfriend. How about an actual golden retriever? Camping for Canines is back. And Just Jamie is on a mission to help local pets find forever homes while raising $10,000 for animal friends in North Central West Virginia.
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0: The 5th annual Camping for Canines starts this Friday in the Bass Pro Shops tent at Kendrick Family Ballpark. 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

Love with Somber on the night show says he once stole a piece of merch from a fan's hands at one of his shows. The singer adds, he thought the fan was giving him a gift, but he was actually just showing off the shirt they had bought at the show. Somber says they were able to locate the person and return the shirt. Yeah, I'd be a little like, what's up, dude? I'm here to support you.

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Summer Classic Request, FOB on VAQ. And if you didn't know, it's National Frozen Bomb Pop Day. That's right, it's a day to honor the famous red, white, and blue popsicle. The red is cherry, the blue is berry, and no one really knows what the flavor white is.

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